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1: A sintonia certa do Acre no seu rádio.
2: Why are we at the playground?
3: Because I told Patrick we're gonna meet up.
2: Do I have to play with his son?
3: Yes.
2: But he smells like ranch dressing.
3: And just, I don't know, hold your breath or something. Go play. Hey, man.
4: Hey,

This has got to be the saddest day of my life. I called you here today for a bit of bad news.